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Mrs. Leano, hello, kissy, did you? 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Radio Monte.

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I was like, what's the, you know,

0: радіо Монте-Карло.
1: Turn on a neon light, at least make it feel like night, and put on some this or that.